Don't drink coffee, don't take tea, my dear. You know I'm just a broken guy. You can hear it in my accent when I talk.

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1: What we're saying is not protesting, but giving the answers as some kind of solution.

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He says, I'm sorry, but I missed a bus. She brings him coffee.

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Yet seven. Oh, you're happy. That sound, this sound, connect.

0: Gazdaság és kultúra a 94.2-n.
1: From the ghetto, we call him Harold Jones, and he played.